0: to make me act so funny, make me spend my money, make me feel real loose, like a long-necked goose or like a girl. 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

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It even exists when you go to your church, cause up on the wall a white Jesus lurks. 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

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You and your honey lips, you and all

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Gonna make these women jump and shout.